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1: 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Yes, sir. Yes, sir. 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

0: Met with the caller. She says the wires were arcing earlier. No wires are down. They're not arcing. That's Pico respond routine. You can make engine 71 available.
1: Okay. And there's nothing out of anything.
0: No power outage.
1: Okay.
2: Is it?
0: 19.
2: Engine 37.
0: 37?
2: I'm sure I'll still see that last one that we're trying to get.

0: me? Our pad isn't working. Can you just put the last three stars down?
1: Okay.
0: On the nursing home side, room 332A.

0: Have you
1: liked it? Okay, it's in the back again.
0: Okay. Talking about
1: Evie? Patient was sleeping and denied any medical attention.
0: Affirmative. Can I tell people a seat?
2: Remember, it's trauma transport to Taurus, now when you're ready.
0: I'll see.
2: I'm a 35-year-old male. Injuries to the head from a fall. Positive birth of consciousness. Positive ETOH on board. Vital signs are stable. ETA is 15 minutes.
0: Affirmative. I'll be on a for hospital notification. I'll be on birth medically. Stand by for hospital notification.
1: Be there.
0: Ready to call.

0: Thank you. Thank you, Proceed. We're headed to the shop for fuel. We're out of half a tank.
1: Terminal.
0: And 56 Proceed.
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1: Someone I want to see.

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1: Kapan pernah?
2: Tree down in the backyard of the property owner. 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

0: Matthew, do you want to proceed?
1: Hey, guys, we're just getting a bit now. We're going to be rolled out to Tom for the information.
0: Permanent.
2: Thursday.
0: Matthew, proceed.

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1: Hey guys, I mean, we're just getting it now. We're going to be rolling out to Tom for the information.
2: Saturday.
0: Saturday, proceed.
2: Yeah, we'll call back.

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0: No,

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Remember you got your stimulus at Domino's? Okay, 20 pounds of grocery reduced your shot. 22B, 20 pounds of grocery reduced your shot. 25B.

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that anymore, Rosie. 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
1: Someone might still be in the house refusing to leave. I'm sure exactly where he is. System responding 2834 on Kirk Broad Street, reception of phone 3311. Can I proceed into standby? Comes responding to 2834 Kirk Broad Street, reception of phone 3311. Can we proceed into standby? You're operating on fire, no tech one.
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0: 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Well, we're on the line at this time. All officers have been accounted for. Still in service 1-1.
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1: I don't know. 44-year-old male, injury from the assault.
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0: 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Police put the four.
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0: 435. 435, ladder 25 is following down Roosevelt and Bridge.
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0: 435, proceed.
1: 35, it's going to be southbound. And we're going to have new entrance. We're going to pull around.
0: That's affirmative, Medi-4.
2: Medi-4, that's affirmative, southbound.

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1: Yeah, 1356 North 2nd Street, Florida
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1: 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That's where the vehicle is.
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1: 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I'm going to transport to Torresdale. Proceed. 4444 male. Arm injury after an assault. Possible loss. No spinners. 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ETA. 12 minutes. 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

0: Engine 56. Do you have any additional information? We don't have any down wires at this address, and the people that live here did not call.
1: We're going to be in the rear of this address. The caller was not listening to their party.

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1: What's your matter, Randy?
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1: 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We will be there in 5 to 7.
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1: Hi, yes, I'm sorry. 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
0: Negative, just acknowledging the run.
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0: 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Spartan 9, Medic 33, 109 East Philomena Street, operating on North Medivine. Engine 37.
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1: Night 12B, proceed.
0: Yes, ma'am. 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
1: That's affirmative.

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0: 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You can show us available. 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
1: Man, we're in location 3800 Frankfurt, and it's the Union League. I'm sorry, 3801 Grant. It's the Union League, and it's supposed to be closed.
0: Okay, please, Jerry, call. It's going to recall you. 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You can make this unfounded. Police car 2524 was out there with us. Okay, 9 days. Proceed. I don't know.

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Set the door. Responding to 27-27 Eastbound game.

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1: Hey, 12B. Yes, ma'am, I'm working on a refusal. Call 2.
2: At one location, there's nothing showing. 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
1: 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Repeating box 1418, crash reported 4705 North Century, engine 14 Global, final coming search for the cloud, and offering south fire, crash north fire, north fire, engine 1, engine 7, 470, engine 52, ladder 15, ladder 10, battalion 10, battalion 12, medic 32. Incumbents are to advise to respond in at reduced speed. Incumbents respond in to 4705 North 10th Street. Respond in at reduced speed. 9 or 10 1.

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1: 47 at front pen.
0: Yes, sir. Reduce the head into 14 at the same time on the show.
1: Sorry. And you're 14. Maybe I'm 5 feet second floor. We can handle that.
0: Oh, Barbara.

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1: 55, yes.
0: Tango 46.
1: 46, level 49, strong, southbound level express, next cab, verdict.
0: Near Cotman for a female unconscious. Hi, good one. I have a trauma alert case to Jefferson. Thirty-two-year-old male, head injuries by a 2x4, large gash to the forehead, positive loss of consciousness, but it was a stable, no blood thinner, about 8-minute ETA.

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1: 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I'm 8 Alpha. Difficulty breathing.
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0: But I had to mail pay it to get a contact and that's what we're going on right now.
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1: Matt Freehan, proceed.
0: 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There's a car failure.
1: Pete.
0: 30-year-old female, neck and back pain. Quite a leg pain. Quite a fine, stable, negative LOC. ETA make a 10. And 28-year-old male, complaining of lung pain. Negative LOC. Less fine, stable. ETA 10.
1: Hi, man. Welcome to
0: Zola.
1: Maybe I'm saying about fast notification. Company Zola. Maybe I'm saying about fast notification.

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We'll be flagged down at Emerald and Allegheny. I believe the mail's on the phone now, one right now.

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3: Attention, Medic 48, 6328 Longdale Street, Medic 48, 6328 Longdale Street, operating on the North Side.

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0: 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I think there's an investigation around.
1: Okay.

0: Because you kind of just signed in a 2429 West Road, this subchange in 18, kind of just can recall. Repeat, you kind of just signed in a 2429 West Road, with this subchange in 18, kind of just can recall.
1: 32, acknowledging the recall, switch over back and forth.
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1: 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Medic van, there was no transmission.
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0: 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We're getting an accident.
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I have an approximate. I have an approximate 40-year-old male, unresponsive, head trauma, vertical unstable, ETA is over. All companies stand by for hospital notification.

Thank you, Felicia. Good afternoon, Las Vegas. Thank you for the call.

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1: 22.
0: We're on location, Bandit Academy, police investigating.
1: That's fine.

0: 22.
1: Okay, the 22.
0: Yeah, we got a pole that's arcing at the top. It's running pole to pole, no power outage, in front of 3724 Academy. Can you notify PECO?
1: Okay, can you set it there in front of 3724 Academy?
0: That's affirmative.
1: And there's no power outage in the area?
0: No power outage.
1: Okay, you have another one?
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1: Okay.
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1: I don't know if you may want to send police to Topman in Oxford. There's a big giant fight happening in the middle of the street.
0: Okay, Medic.

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0: What is this? 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This is from the exclusive. We just got a few of the nurses about our son. 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
1: Yes.
2: Where's the squad 72?
0: Squad 72 on the ES front, respond.

0: 师平安。
1: 谢谢你。
0: 父亲不在意。
1: It's 59RAC, the CLNE. Response was 400 over.
0: Pardon me, 24 of the hill, and 40 of the hill, just out of a hole they fell into.

0: Questi due anni.
1: All companies not on scene yet can go to reduce space and get a report and spread it.
0: I will currently respond to Hilton. I will convene at reduced speed with being currently responded to Hilton. I will convene at reduced speed. I will currently remind you to fire around here with the indoors to fire in those cases.

0: ไม่ใช่ใน
1: ตายใน
0: I freed the accident and recall the company's 59 fire team at the cells available with the medic unit on scene now.
1: That's my risk. About 72 recall.
2: 72 is available.
1: GS10 recall. Use the film. Okay.

0: Angel City.
1: Yeah,
0: that's funny. Oh, I know that.

As long as you're seeing, we've got a lot of we can handle. Fire marshal responds, please, police were already on scene.

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0: 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You can recall the accident response. Had a med unit continue it.
1: Okay. Returning to recall.
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1: 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Medic 18. 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And I think one might be intoxicated. 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
1: Okay, sir.

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1: Proceeding to 63.
0: 6628 North 8.
1: That's affirmative, sir. Thank you.
0: Class 29.
1: Letter 29, proceed.
0: Class 29, tied to 6628 North 8.
1: That's affirmative, sir.

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1: Press enter 63.
0: Location not sure.
1: That's the final side. Touch County who signed at 6628 North A Street, Touch County VNet, which is the proceeding contract signed at 6628 North Number 8. Touch County VNet, which is the speed in all counties are reminded, as far as my channel is North Fire, North Bedwood.

0: Thank you, Zay.
1: Okay, thank you, Zay.
0: Alright, time to report, since nothing's going at the moment. And the 60-minute investigation is part of me. You keep coming to me, but you speak.
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0: Rosie is sad.
1: She's on the wing. Good.
0: That's a family thing.
2: That's 22B.
0: Pussy,
3: the tiny eight. You're not allowed to change tiny eight when it works. Matter 46.
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2: 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Person down inside of a black piece. Police are responding.

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1: Pussy Vagina 8.
0: Okay, she's waiting, Clarice. We have nothing showing, nothing here, yet anything further.
1: All I have is a car accident on Clarissa, supposed to be near the train tracks.

0: 对的。
1: Yeah, we still have no police, this location. Can you put in another request, please?

0: Central Medic 10B, 333 East Rittenhouse Street, Medic 10B, 333 East Rittenhouse Street, operating on the North Medic Band. Medic 33.
1: Yeah, well, who's there at this location? Handle by nurse and all staff.
0: Affirmative.
1: Of people trapped, not trapped with,

0: 的事情。We're going back to Post 59 to return the critical equipment.
1: Affirmative.

0: Brian Lee Creek.
1: Pussy behind his feet.
0: That would appear to be a car over an embankment. Unknown number of occupants are still accessing and way to get down to the occupant. Wednesday was all handled at this time. Get back to the report.
1: Okay, confirm it. You have a car over an embankment, but you don't know if there's people inside the vehicle?
0: You can hit for contact with people verbally, but in terms of how many people there are down the embankment, it's unknown at this time.
1: Okay,

0: Can you get a real clear of a separate information that has a verbal type? None for bottom.
1: Okay.

0: Medic 6.
1: Medic 6.
0: Can we get another medic unit to our location? 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
0: We're at Philmont and Tracy.

0: 546. Yeah, we're gonna make this new EMS service as needed. We're gonna have to still send the police. This person was uncooperative, refusing to not park in the middle of the intersection.
1: Affirmative.
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3: 6300, Oyo Blue.
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1: Okay, ladder 15.
3: Andrew 52.
1: Proceed, Andrew 52.
3: One location, 5811 Harbison. We have another shot from the exterior. We report for a resident of a possible basement fire. Just have everybody come in right now, and then I'll give you another report.
1: Cherokee County responding to 5811 Harbison Avenue, comes here proceeding and stand by. Repeated counties responding to 5811 Harbison Avenue, comes here proceeding and stand by. And all counties are reminded, fire ground channels, no fire, no take one. Italian 10, proceed.
4: Apple was fire, Harbison Avenue.
1: Okay, second in.
3: Engine 28.
1: Proceed, in 28.
3: 3745, Sarah Figure.
1: Time is up for record. Tender Battalion 2, recall Battalion 2, recall Battalion 10 is available. Now responding. Second in on box 5223, reported 5811 Harvest Name, apartment number 1. Repeat, Battalion 2 is recalled. Battalion 2 is recalled. Battalion 10 is now available and responding. Second in on box 5223. Files reported 5811 Harvison Avenue, apartment number 1. Operating on North Fire, no take 1.
0: Engine 52.
1: Proceed, Engine 52.
0: Recall the box. File on arrival. Take a handle on.
1: That's affirmative. Tennessee County is responding to 5811 Harvest Avenue. This up to Engine 52. Counties can recall. Repeating, counties responding for 5811 Harvest Avenue. This up to Engine 52. Counties can recall.

0: Removed. He's being evaluated by EMS. At this time, we still have a car down on the railroad track.
1: The Chinese realized I'm on the phone with Scepter now, and you said you removed only one occupant from the car and you're being evaluated by EMS?
0: That's the phone. It's been advised the vehicle is still down impeding the track.
1: Okay. And the one occupant is the only person that we have gotten out of the vehicle, correct? Only one person was in the vehicle?
0: That's the phone.
1: Okay.

0: Did you make it,
1: 14, ladder 15, I'll look at you.
0: Okay.

0: ladder 15.
1: Approaching ladder 15.
0: You need to call the chief.
1: Okay, you need the medic unit 15 unit?
0: That's the front.
1: Alright. So, can I get 10 cell, you'll be a recall?
2: Affirmative.

0: Sammy, too.
1: Chris is very easy.
0: Hello.
1: Okay, that's on me. Captain reported these are not their tracks, and CX acknowledged that they're their tracks, so they have been notified. No problem.
2: Engine 28.
1: Engine 28.
2: We're available.
1: Oh, thank you.
2: What's
1: up, Mitchell? What's up, Mitchell? I'll be right back.

Thank you. Yeah. Affirmative. Turn it off, reading, turn it off, on the route.

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1: You guys are poisoning.
0: Okay.
1: Pass the farmer, so thank you. Proceed to 52.
0: Revel.
1: Pass the farmer, so thank you.

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0: Exactly. 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
1: 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Affirmative, 4-3 car, NBC. Medic 33 to check your well being. I'm sorry, what's your message?
2: Yeah, we was in late getting to the patient. The room was locked. We had that down to the truck now.
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0: 11,290 East Roosevelt.
1: We have a target parking lot. Yeah.

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Medic 16. 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We're gonna be the regulars just pushing out crews. Thanks for letting us respond to the call. I'm sorry, repeat your message. We're delayed. We're switching at the moment. Do you still want us to take this call?

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0: 125, still holding.
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1: 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We just have some trouble getting patient access out of this apartment room.
0: 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Thank you.

0: Century Medic, 58B, respond, Clearfield, Epson Foxtrot Street, D Street response. Medic, 58B, Clearfield, Epson Foxtrot Street, D Street response after North Medic. Medic 57, proceed.
1: So be advised, oncoming platoon will be all responding to 5200 Frankfurt. Just be an extra minute or two.
0: Okay, perfect. DK Mill, you have Route 25 bus stand.
2: Medic 58.
0: Medic 58, proceed.
2: Process just operating the ALS.
0: Okay, that's affirmative. You can recall.
2: Affirmative.

Tensionmatic 15B, respond clear fill, and that's in Foxtrot Streets for a reduced speed response. Medic 15B, clear fill, that's in Foxtrot Streets for reduced speed response, operating North Medic Minute.

0: 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Meta 33, proceed.
1: 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We're on the TV. 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
1: Okay.

0: 94.
1: 94, proceed.
0: Sir, this is going to be a field termination. I'm going to need police to respond. We're going to be remaining on scene.
1: Okay, that's affirmative.
2: Squirt.
1: 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Squirt 9, proceed.
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0: Attention Medic 15 recall, Medic 15 recall. Attention Medic 29B, spot Clearfield, Essence Fox Rush, reduce speed response. 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Yep, I'm proceed.
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1: 650 West, Tuscaloosa, for rubbish.
0: Okay, thank you.

0: Medic 20, proceed.
1: Respondent 3729, Ronald, we're upgraded to ALS.
0: Okay, that's affirmative, ma'am. First floor for a 48-year-old male diabetic.

0: Andrew Denny. We have rubbish. You can handle alone at this time. BT is local.
1: That's a verb.
2: Use a recall.

0: 33. Medic 33, proceed.
1: Sir, we looked around. You can make us about 1 second.
0: Okay, affirmative.
2: 5D.
0: Medic 5D, proceed.
2: Please be advised we're downgrading to VLS today.
0: Okay, that's affirmative now.
3: Medic 42.
0: Medic 42, proceed.
3: Morning, sir. I just got in. We're upgrading to ALS.
0: Okay, good morning, sir. That's affirmative. You can recall.
3: Here.
0: Attention, Medic 58, respond 2802, Season Charlie Street. 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

0: 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Affirmative, nail down. Medic 58.
1: Medic 58.
0: I'm checking you're responding, Medic 58.
1: Affirmative, we're responding. We're just walking into the cab right now.
0: Okay. Nail with a spider bite.
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1: Proceed, medic 29.
0: Sir, I'm still upgrading the medic unit to ALS. You better first spawn on it.
1: Okay, that's affirmative.

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1: Engine 55, proceed.
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0: 46.
1: Got it, 46, proceed.
0: We've got 36, 46, B for K, King and Fathers, Alpha, MVP.
1: Ma'am, you said 46B?
0: Affirmative.
1: Okay, that's affirmative.
0: Okay.
1: Medic 20, proceed.
2: All right, Ralph Parzell, can you log us out?
1: Okay, affirmative.

0: 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Over your cat.
1: Negative. 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

0: Static 4, proceed.
1: Sir, could you please put another call in for police? They're still not on scene.
0: Okay, that's affirmative.

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1: Ladder 25, proceed.
0: Responding 612, huh?
1: First floor, 82 female breathing problems. You're being sent for entry.
2: 58. Responding class 3 to FS home.
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1: Yes, what?
0: That is 38. Take it to the Owl Sky Guy from Walk Away.
2: Okay, that's it for me.
0: Yes, what?
1: Yes, what?
3: 11 first seat.
1: We have a police for 529.
3: Okay, affirmative.

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0: Do you have a better address on this? This is not an apartment, it's a house.
1: Ladder 25, you and Ladder 15 can they got in order of the patient, she wouldn't feel. Ladder 16.

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1: 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We're going to be downgrading to a B unit for today.
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0: This is Medic 24B, recall. Medic 24B, recall. This is Medic 33, 5643 North 20th Street. Medic 33, 5643 North 20th Street. Operate on North Medic Unit. Medic 6-1.

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1: 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This is Medic 39B. 3614 Jasper Street, reduced to response. Medic 39B. 3614 Jasper Street, reduced to response. Operator on North Magman.

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1: Proceed.
0: 35-year-old male, stabbed in the lower back, vital stable, ETA, 5 minutes.
1: That's affirmative. Welcome to the North Front of Being, standby for our police. Welcome to the North Front of Being, standby for our police.

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1: Okay, number one, Autumn Hill Drive for a cold blue. Mike 51.
0: 26.
1: 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Is it 56?
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0: 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Is Jet 55, Medic 8, 3900 North Del High Street, Alpha North Hurricane.

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0: Yes, ma'am. Yes, ma'am. 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
0: 7913.
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1: I'm sorry, did you say ASCA is available?
0: No, they are not available. They're on a run.
1: Do you have another Medicare issue, please, to respond to this call with me?

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1: Before
0: bit. 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
1: 54B, affirmative.
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0: 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Immobile, reduced response.

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1: What time is it?

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1: Medic 56B.
0: Pretty nice, I mean, North 20th.
1: That's how I review 3 for leg pain.

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1: AI2A, proceed.
0: I put us on scene and it serves that Kansas City Alpha Romeo Hotel.
1: Okay, that's affirmative.

0: Medic 10.
1: Medic 10, proceed.
0: Sir, is this at the church or the actual apartments on the campus?
1: No, this was a GPS medical line with no contact, so I'm pretty sure we were unable to confirm that, but I'll check the call ticket and see what they have.

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1: Germantown to Johnson.
0: Nailed down.

0: Hey, Ken.
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1: Okay, that's affirmative, ma'am.

0: 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Medic 56 today. We're on location. Can you give a call back as someone comes to the door?
1: Okay. Let me get a message to the call taker. Stand by.

0: Bert Nonfusi, Paul Casey, Johnson, and Germantown. Do you have any more information on this run?
1: Let me check the call figure.

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1: Proceed. 701 Leon.
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1: 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We have 67-year-old female just with you.
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1: Proceed.
0: So we have a 26-year-old female, 13 weeks pregnant, nausea, vomiting, hypertension. Her vitals are stable. We're about 10 minutes away.
1: Affirmative. All comes on North Medic being standby for a hospital release. All comes on North Medic being standby for a hospital release.

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1: That's not what you need it for.
0: Personnel, not us. We're good.

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2: 56B.
1: I just want to know, what do you need police for?
2: 56B is for domestic.
1: Okay.
0: Here at the
1: location. 3A.
0: 3A. We called everyone to take Jim to sign an ask me.
1: That's affirmative.

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0: 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Yes. Next, 4-5.

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1: Let me hold my other pussy right now. 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
2: So, we're fine. People want Steven.
0: Engine 36, sir. Engine 36, proceed. 3, 3, 3, 3, 3, 3, 3, 3, 3, 3, 3, 3, 3, 3, 3, 3, 3, 3, 3, 3, 3, 3, 3, 3, 3, 3, 3, 3, 3, 3, 3, 3, 3, 3, 3, 3, 3, 3, 3, 3, 3, 3, 3, 3, 3, 3, 3, 3, 3, 3, 3, 3, 3, 3, 3, 3, 3, 3, 3, 3, 3, 3, 3, 3, 3, 3, 3, 3, 3, 3, 3, 3, 3, 3, 3, 3, 3, 3, 3, 3, 3, 3, 3, 3, 3, 3, 3, 3, 3, 3, 3, 3, 3, 3, 3, 3, 3, 3, 3, 3, 3, 3, 3, 3, 3, 3, 3, 3, 3, 3, 3, 3, 3, 3, 3, 3, 3, 3, 3, 3, 3, 3, 3, 3, 3, 3, 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
1: 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Sure, this is probably maybe the same thing.

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0: 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We don't see anybody. 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
0: The door code is in the job.
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1: Okay, that's fine, sir.

0: Thanks, Paul. Medic 7.
1: I had a call, but I'm getting Lance out the door.
0: Stand by.

Yeah. Yeah, so. 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Okay.

0: pump. We're going to send a letter for entry.
1: Sounds good.
0: Assistant Tower Ladder 28, 221 Stephen Street to assist Medic 12. 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Operator on the Athletic Man.

0: Era 2. 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It's not a possible parking lot for a female sick inside of a car. There's nothing, no further info.
1: 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Nobody's out here and we're in cars.
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1: 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There's no one out here. We have any issues.
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1: Company coming in.
0: 66. 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The rest of the day, and if you can please log it so we can log back in. 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
0: 322 Mayhem.
1: 55 year old female state.
0: Coming.
1: I can well be in.
0: Class 3 to Temple Master.

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1: 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That's affirmative. 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

0: 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I'm just trying to time it to the cat.
1: Okay, that's in front of Medic 52B. 24 female, Donald Payne, and a 645 North 13 shooter, reduced speed on South Medic Band.

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2: 96. We are at building A, 224. This person did not call. They must have the wrong room number.
1: Patient medic 39B, respondent reduced speed to 1232 South 8th Street. Medic 39B at reduced speed to 1232 South, number 8.
0: Medic 6, you're probably at Paul's Run Nursing Home if you're at a room, because again, the patient says you're at a wrong address, at the wrong building.
3: Medic 6.
0: Proceed, Medic 6.
3: Yes, ma'am. We are in Building B at Paul's Run, not the nursing home, but Building B with the staff. And this person says they did not call. So I'm assuming maybe the person that's looking at our squad is either a building or

0: there's a little disorient and not knowing what apartment she's in.
1: And she's not disoriented. They're talking to someone with the patient. They're saying they can see you outside. What's underneath your eyes?

0: Medic
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0: What's going on here?
1: A possible break-in.
0: And what's going on with what's they going to have in their driveway? 11,
1: well, there was no service.
0: Oh, okay.
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0: Sí. 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
1: Well, you have to do it every 15 minutes. We put a time on when you tell us. 954B. 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
0: We just transferred our patient to a bed. 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
1: Okay. Nursing rehab center, third floor, 325, patient called for herself, difficulty breathing.

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0: 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We'll be transporting shortly.
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1: 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Squad 52, Medicare 9, recall. 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
0: Medic 16.
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0: Yes, but
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0: ladder 21.
1: Yes, ladder 21.
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1: 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Medic 20, 3307 Grilly Road, out on North Medic Van. Squad 72.
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0: The Tennessee reports he has a two-story occupied dwelling, approximately 15 by 45. We have a quiet surveyor of the home. It is compromised. We need LMS to respond, as well as PECO. Come return the power to be evacuated.
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1: 67.
0: 67. 67. 67. 67. 67. 67. 67. 67. 67. 67. 67. 67. 67. 67. 67. 67. 67. 67. 67. 67. 67. 67. 67. 67. 67. 67. 67. 67. 67. 67. 67. 67. 67. 67. 67. 67. 67. 67. 67. 67. 67. 67. 67. 67. 67. 67. 67. 67. 67. 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67. 67. 67. 67. 67. 67. 67. 67. 67. 67. 67. 67. 67. 67. 67. 67. 67. 67. 67. 67. 67. 67

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1: 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I'm right over again.

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0: Fifty-eight. 58. 8:28 delay. 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
0: Hey, R2A.
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0: Yeah.
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0: What medicine
1: did you have? AR3A, you didn't come clear.
0: We can take 13 from behind. We call Medic 57.
1: That's affirmative. Medic 57?

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Whatever.

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1: Hey, 48.
0: Yes, ma'am. What is in the phone 18 for fuel?
1: Affirmative.

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1: Hang on, 3A.
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0: ARP, right? Yeah. We can't hear it too out here. Someone want to go to repair. Hey, R2. Hey, R2 is requesting a 13 stream. I have enough. Affirmative. Decision 962B, 146 West Sylvania Street. 962B, 146 West Sylvania Street, operating on the 5 meter. 28.
1: Green is 28.
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0: Affirmative. 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
1: All right, 3X.
0: Yeah.
1: Yeah, Houston, you know, we're making it here for the location, for the location.
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0: Medic
2: 16. Here's the rascal.
0: Proceed.
2: Two men, female. Benzo overdose, currently stable, 5 to 10.
0: 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Welcome to the North Medic Beacon, stand by for our hospital.

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1: Yes, ma'am, we have a change of plans. 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
1: 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She's probably on Boy Street now. I got some police. She's in our neighborhood. Bear stuff.
0: What do you want?
1: Clear for the Honeyport.
0: I'm there for Mal Autopet, 30 year old. What's your recall?
1: May
0: 42.
1: Toronto, Lake Madison.
0: Happy.
1: 51 male, altered mental status as a result of a head injury. Problems are stable. Negative blood pressure, ETA, 10 minutes.
0: Most likely being sent back for a hospital. He's welcome to most likely being sent back for a hospital.

0: 3A.
1: Hey, Air 3A.
0: You can make it.
1: Okay. Push up POW 570, quick time is 1515. Of Leisure, you at 51, 332, problem of Leisure, ever on the left man. What do I?
0: Yeah, I'm just 44 back.
1: First one, can I have a first responder, please?

0: Highway 51.
1: Highway 31 A Street and Lehigh Avenue. Highway 50, correction, Highway 31 A Street and Lehigh Avenue. Operator in the south, correction, over my van. Proceed, Highway 51.
0: And 3325 North Lee.
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0: 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Hey, Andy, we are requesting the designation for Rugby Street. 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
1: And to the D.
0: D. Hey,
1: Booty, hey, Booty.
0: Zay 244. 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
0: Cross of number 8, down across the gas station.
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0: 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Other than be stable. 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ETA is about 5 to 7.
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0: 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Recall discharger pronoun. 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

0: Attention, Mary 45, 28, 42, Frankfort Avenue. Mary 45, 28, 42, Frankfort Avenue. I'll be on our way, man. Engine 62.
1: This was an homeless person sleeping. 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

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Zero 42 East Roosevelt Boulevard. 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
1: Proceed.
0: 81-year-old female, 81 female, injury to the head from Alton steps, 7 steps. Negative LOC, positive blood thinners. Vital disabled at this time, ETA is about 6 minutes.
1: Comes on the flag, being standby for hospital heat. 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
1: 572.
0: I am the control. You can go 572.
1: This is Father. 4542 North 5th Street with exception of squad 72, come to the recall. Come to the squad from 4542 North 5th Street with exception of squad 72, come to the recall. Is that right on North 5th Street?

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2: Yes, sir. People are actively dumping as we speak, and there is a minor brush fire. Can you dispatch police? One car. Red 12.
0: Medic 12, proceed.
2: Reveal, lady did not want our service.
0: Okay, that's affirmative.
3: Medic 24B.
0: Yeah, 24B, proceed.
3: Silver light for temple when you're in.
0: Proceed.
3: Last move, that was approximately 30 minutes ago. That was stable. Speed of less than a... I will be there in about 3 minutes.
0: Okay, sir. What was the last move, well?
3: 30 minutes ago.
0: 30 minutes, okay. All companies... North Medic Band, standby, house notification. 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
0: Medic 29, proceed.
1: Sir, you can make it over. 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
0: Affirmative.

Okay.

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1: 7.
2: We have a homeless encampment / dump site / flea market, fire out on arrival, and we want to continue on up there.
1: Okay.
0: Medic 28, respond 2103 West Coffey Avenue. Medic 28, 2103 West Coffey Avenue, operate on the North Medic Van. Pinching Medic 12, respond Roosevelt Boulevard, Tyson Avenue. Medic 12, Roosevelt Boulevard, Tyson Avenue, operate North Medic Van.

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1: Santa Boulevard, Bethel Wawa.
0: 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Also getting 7001 East Roosevelt Boulevard in front of Wawa.

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0: 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Yeah, there's a major one with it's all head on. This is a GF at that time. Stereo level.
1: I said we're at level, he walked away from us.
0: Plus what is it? Yeah, we have nobody alarms system operating our fire base.

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Engine 59, 4618 Wayne Avenue. For the alarm system, operate on the North Fire Van. 18.

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0: 946 V.
1: And can I get a Charlie transport to Orange Town already?
0: Proceed.
1: I have a 69-year-old female, 6'9 female, questionable LLC, positive face injury, possible stroke, vital stable, ETA 10 minutes.
0: North 5th, stand by for our hospital, please. 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
0: 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You say
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1: 51. 51. 51. 51. 51. 51. 51. 51. 51. 51. 51. 51. 51. 51. 51. 51. 51. 51. 51. 51. 51. 51. 51. 51. 51. 51. 51. 51. 51. 51. 51. 51. 51. 51. 51. 51. 51. 51. 51. 51. 51. 51. 51. 51. 51. 51. 51. 51. 51. 51. 51. 51. 51. 51. 51. 51. 51. 51. 51. 51. 51. 51. 51. 51. 51. 51. 51. 51. 51. 51. 51. 51. 51. 51. 51. 51. 51. 51. 51. 51. 51. 51. 51. 51. 51. 51. 51. 51. 51. 51. 51. 51. 51. 51. 51. 51. 51. 51. 51. 51. 51. 51. 51. 51. 51. 51. 51. 51. 51. 51. 51. 51. 51. 51. 51. 51. 51. 51. 51. 51. 51. 51.

0: Jeez. 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

0: Big Fish.
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0: Yeah, can I get a case to Temple Women's, please? Malcolm, 12 ETA, 19-year-old female, 34 weeks pregnant, high risk, preeclamptic, blood pressure right now is high, had a syncopal episode, again, 12-minute ETA.
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0: third time responding, 10,000 kitchen plane. 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Any additional information on the exact location?
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604 fires reported. 1918, while that comes respond and operate on South Firebase, South Tac 2. That's South Firebase, South Tac 2. 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South Firebase, South Tac 2, the South Firebase, South Tac 2. 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

0: 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It's just some smoke from a barbecue grill. 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
1: Do we have a number of confirmation?
0: Stand by. 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
2: 6618
0: Van Dyke. 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
1: Ja.

0: Paramedic 2, 1313 Adams Avenue. Medic 2, 1313 Adams Avenue, Rockford, North
1: Medicine. 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
0: That's affirmative. A medical alarm.
2: What's out 38?
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0: 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Attention, squad 72, medic 42, recall. Squad 72, medic 42, recall. Developer responding, 1201 Windrum Avenue. Medic 62B, developer responding, 1201 Windrum Avenue, operate on North Bagman. Medic 42, recall.
1: Available, we can take that run on Sanger.
0: That's affirmative. 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
0: Attention, squad 70, medic 48, recall. 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
1: Well,

0: There you go. Thanks, sir. Promise I spoke attention when you're here. 67-year-old now, small laceration on face and fall, possible LOC, negative bitters, ETA 50 units.
1: All comes on North Medic Main San Barbara Hospital, please. 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
0: Okay.

0: 946Z. Yeah, I should be sure it's 5200 at Line Street. Medic 46Z is actually 3911 North Fairhill Street and is with engine 55 for a difficulty route for elevated blood pressure 57-year-old male.
1: Engine 55.
0: Okay, we just updated the kid. I see you now. Thank you. Yeah, 3911 North Fairhill Street.
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1: 58.
0: 58. Clear from Hoffman, head back on the lease. Medic 24B. Medic 326308 at Mystery. 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
0: Permanent. I'm dead. Okay.
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1: 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Department 723 was medic 25. Probably coming a distance.

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0: 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Negative the valve. Recall the negative.
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0: 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Whoever is on the team, Terry, I'll take it.
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2: I turn the house, is it downgrading for the night? The BLS?

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0: Do you have information on this message or what?
1: No, just the mail deal, nothing further.
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0: 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This is my 57 call. I have 57 ring call. Was that little robber on the thing?
2: Squad 72.
0: Squad 72.
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1: Working on a refusal.
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back 5919, flight recorded 1619, South Street for the day dwelling. Problem with the system, we find out for you, North Side, Bay, North Side 1, 1669, flight 32, engine 18, engine 55, 18, flight 12, flight 8, flight 2, medic 4. Repeating box 5919, flight recorded 1619, South Street as well. Problem with the system, we find out for you, North Side, North Side 1, 59, squad 72, 15, 55, 118, 12, 28, 2, 4.

0: 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Do you have a box for us? Can you see the address? 619 Dog Street.
1: Giant
0: 8. Battalion 8.
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0: That's affirmative. Panther Day. Battalion Tuesday. Can you send that run again to us, if you can? I thought it was responding.

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0: Well, in my case, you got two story, 15 by 45. Unknown occupancy. Got light smoke showing, but 101 service.
1: That's affirmative. Attention, copies respond to 1619 South Street. With the exception of engine 59, letter 18, for the proceeding and standby. Copies responding to 1619 South Street, with the exception of engine 59, letter 18, proceeding and standby. Operator North Fire and North Deck 1.
2: Hello, Lake Street.
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0: Medic 4.
1: Medic 55, you're trying to reach us.
2: Battalion A3.
0: Battalion A3, proceed. Report to the front of the fire dwelling.
1: Could you repeat the address, ma'am? Our cat's having issues.
0: 1619 Dog Street.

0: 96. Address is 1619 Stall Street. Two story, middle low, occupied dwelling, 15x35. Bravo, Delta, same size. Dimensions also occupied. It's a fire, second floor rear bedroom. One occupant has been removed. Got 101 in service. Engine 59 has a water on a fire. And checking the property for any more occupants.
1: That's affirmative. For 6 minutes. Medic 10.

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1: That's because the system is down now. 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

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Repeat, medic 22, respond, 1 box 5919, fire is located 1619 Salt Street. Operate North 5, North Tech 1.

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2: Medic 22.
1: Medic 22.
2: Can you repeat the address?
1: 1619 Salt Street. 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
2: No, it's in recall.
1: Medic 22, you have to respond. That's actually a fire on North Fireman. You got to switch over. You're the RIT medic.
2: Can you send us the address?
1: You have to switch over to North Fireman. 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That's a dwelling. Medic 22.
2: What's the address of our home?
1: 1619 Phillips Street. 50-24B, 1300 Harrison Street, reduce your response. 50-24B, 1300 Harrison Street, reduce your response. 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

0: 16 virtual. 10. Matter 10. 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What's the nature of this crew?
1: I don't know. We don't have a cat. A 69 year old mother just looks greedy.
0: 57.
1: 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Calvary.
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1: We're taking a shot on Avenue, this is Tower Letter 8.
2: Responding. Can you tell us the address again?
1: Wissahickon and Shelton Avenue.
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1: That's affirmative. What are the issues with the cab right now? Besides, need to proceed.
2: The rest of the searches are negative. There is no extension. She's placing the file under control. He's going to hold 2 and 2 and that next in medic unit.
1: That's affirmative. Fires under control on box 5919. Repeating, fires under control on box 5919.
5: Medicate.
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5: 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We're both waiting at Frankfurt for a bed.
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Still waiting on a bit. Okay. That's it. I'm waiting for those on it.

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1: Excuse me, is it a little faster than I do, please, for 15.7?

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1: Who said anything?
0: 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We're going to release the Pac-Man.
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0: 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Vitals are stable. We are 7 minutes out.
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0: Yeah, we talked to a bystander, said a person got off, wandered around, got on a bus and left. 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
1: I'm going to get towards that call later. I can take that.
0: Medic 38 recall, ladder 31, medic 38 recall, medic 20 is available and responding, 3031 Dairy Place, operator on automatic man.
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0: Ready, sir.
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0: 32 51, Hope.
1: That's affirmative. Do you see your

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0: We're responding 5709 Virginia. Be a Bobby downgrade to a B unit tonight.
1: Okay.
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0: 470.
1: 470, you can recall medical for Maggie.
0: 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C4B.
1: Medic 54B.
0: Not sure if the cat is running on both ends. All this looks like it's working. We're going class 3 to Torresville.
1: Affirmative.

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0: Hello.
1: Transport this patient.
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1: That's affirmative.

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0: Look at this.
1: I'm just

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1: Medic 24B.
0: I'll make this class 3 to Einstein.
1: Okay. This person got out some, walked away, and crossed the boulevard. You can make this available.
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0: 7634 Casper for a female passed out in the bakery.

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1: Yes, you respond, sir?
0: 3860, Franklin.
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1: Medic 32.
0: So the cat put us on scene, we're still responding.

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1: 107, left quarter.
0: Yeah, I'm sorry.

0: 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I don't know, EMS services required.
1: Okay, thank you.

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1: Coffee. Be advised, we're upgrading to an A unit, and we'll be on a delay running to 1401 North 16.
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0: Bye. 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Just checking your status.
1: Okay, we're gonna be late.

0: Good evening.
1: Harmony Boulevard is on.
0: Affirmative. Supposed to be in the grass on the median, northbound middle, inner lanes.
2: Car 20.
0: Please hold level 28.
2: On to the Boulevard.
0: Affirmative. Northbound, inner, middle lane on the median.
2: 29.
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We were called back, or there was no answer. Stand by.

0: State 24. Yes, I can respond to the loud.
1: Can you say the horn again? We need to get it in our cast.
0: The Liberty Cast was having a problem today. It's going to be 135 East Loudoun for somebody on the sponsors.
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0: 36, 12, this case.
1: I'm at the top of arena.
0: Man, you may show us available out of Frankfurt. 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
1: Confirmative, and that was Frankfurt, not Holy Redeemer?
0: You transported to Frankfurt, man.
1: Okay.

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1: Go to the gate.
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4: 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You can recall the ladder, we can answer the medic. Northbound interchange, right below Cotton.
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0: 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Great. 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

0: at 7019-5-4-5410 Rutland Street, reported to be a dwelling. Violence, please will respond, operating or fire team, or take one, square 70, engine 14, engine 64, engine 71. Later 15, tower later 28, battalion 12, battalion 10, medic 48. Box 7019-5 reported 5410 Rutland Street, reported to be a dwelling. Following companies will respond and operate on the North Fire Bay and North Pay 1. Square 70, engine 14, engine 64, engine 71. Later 15, tower later 28, battalion 12, battalion 10, medic 48.
1: Engine 7, ladder 10, northbound Delaware Expressway, Adams Ave entrance.
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2: 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You want to spawn on that box?
0: You're fifth in, sir. Now, I respond to 163 West 2 Avenue, medic 29, 163 West 2, medic 10. Square 70, proceed.
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1: For place up on the expressway wrong, we'll take it in the box.
0: Later on the above.

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0: Four B responding 13046 Townsend Road.
1: Four Fever. Eight West Wellens Street, Medic 4728 West Wellens, Happy North Medic Man. The same talk proceed. Rounded into 7 proceed. Affirmative.

0: That's a kind of for fever. You see, because it's funny.
1: So she's fine now, she's fine now. That's fucking stress. But it's stable. ETA, approximately the total.
0: Whoever comes in or step out, comes in or step out.

0: Italian 12.
1: Italian 12, is he?
0: Square 70, report second handle with the ladder. Place the fire under control. Recall the other companies make Italian 12 available.
1: 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Atlanta 15 recall, companies responding to 5410 Redwood Street, professional square 70, Atlanta 15 recall.

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0: Now, we still responded to 2F, correct?
1: Go ahead, you responded to 163 West 2 Avenue.
0: We just had a question.
1: Oh, I guess I wasn't notified.

不是没事做早点儿的电话，不太清楚怎么好。

0: 9/16.
1: November 16.
0: Hey, good evening, ma'am. Right now it's in Green, MVC.
1: November 2nd, ma'am.
0: Yeah, can you have me to make 30 lines of assignment? I'm on location with them. I'm just giving you an update. They're still working on patient care.
1: That's affirmative. Thank you.
2: Yeah, man, we're 49B tonight. Responding with 58.
1: Affirmative. Thank you. It's going to be for a catheter problem.

0: ਤਾਂ ਫਲਾਈਟਾਂ ਨਹੀਂ ਕਰਨੀਆਂ
1: Makes it, but this person got to walk away. So we're going to be out of service to the shop. Very interesting.
0: That's affirmative.
2: Ready? 13.
0: 13, proceed.
2: Women's Planet 273 from North 25th Street. Actually, no, we're not. We're just a bad experience. Can we walk back in?
0: Okay.

0: ਤਾਂ ਫਲਾਈਟਾਂ ਨਹੀਂ ਕਰਨੀਆਂ
1: Makes the person got to walk away. I'm going to be honest with the shop. Very useful.
0: That's affirmative.
2: May 13th.
0: 13th, proceed.
2: Women's Planet 273 from North 25th Street. Actually, no, we're not. We're just a bad friend. Can we walk back in?
0: Okay.
3: Man, we still have police here. Can we get an engine?
0: Okay. May 13th,
2: we'll see. You log into the chat at a fire jurisdiction. Do you want to log in as well so we can log in and the emergency big in their side?
0: Sure, I'm logged out to MVP chat as the time begin.
2: Affirmative, thank you. We're calling your notification straight as well.
0: It's only 50 for a shooting. No caller.
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1: 958 is responding. 650 Edison.
0: The affirmative. Medic 2.
2: Medic 2.
0: Passenger just tracking. Do you need an assist out there, sir?
2: No, ma'am. We just have a altered combative patient, and I can't wait around here for police all day.
0: It is affirmative.

0: 2013.
1: Austin, 2013.
0: I see what you said and thank you, but we still don't have an Austin jurisdiction. It still just says fire.
1: Okay. 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Repeating, the CAN system is running intermittently. Members are to monitor their radios and PA system for dispatches. Is this 25 full feet?
2: 25 is from ETA 10 level 5.
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1: What's your medic 53B?
0: 3139 Jasper, call the United coming from 47 Station.
1: Okay, so it's a cold stop. Thank you. The Boston Street Medic 8917 with Boston Operator, stop that.

0: 49B.
1: Any 49B, Colby?
0: Yes, ma'am. Can you try to send this run back over? I signed this into the basics.
1: Yes, sir. Our message just went over. Something's wrong with the K. Name.

0: 是一个房。
1: Yes, sir, available, ma'am.
0: Yes, sir, that's fine.

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1: Call me Medic 22.
0: Respond in 2761, Justin.
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1: Respond 33
0: 11 Spencer. Confirm that he's supposed to be waiting outside with a leg injury.
2: Yeah, we're a bit less than that. If you want to recall the company, it's 6 Fiddler.
0: Confirm that, thank you. He'll be waiting in front of 3311 Fiddler for leg problems. Engine 46 recall?
3: Recall.
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1: 56 Eagles 8. 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
0: No problem, sir. Thank you.
1: Available

0: Medic 16.
1: Close to Medic 16.
0: Yes, ma'am, we have a highly intoxicated driver. We need PD. We're not in any danger. It's just this is more PD case than EMS.
1: Affirmative. He was a full priority being on route, but I'll give him a call.
0: I appreciate it.

0: Mike 33, aye.
1: Can you see
0: Appleseed? We're on unit for the evening. He still wants to respond to 184 Best Line Pike.
1: That's affirmative.
0: Affirmative.

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1: 128.
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1: Oh, Proceed 32.
0: I need to sample when you're ready.
1: Proceed, sir.
0: Sample 26, year old male, combative, restrained, vitals are stable, will be there in 5 minutes.
1: Affirmative, EE security will stand by.
0: Come to the hotel bathroom, 12 day.
1: Can you
0: sign us out?
1: No problem.

El puerto. Thank you.